0: Now, I've got to take a break real quickly, but when we come back, we've got some more great music just for you. 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

0: back, man, we got our praise break primed and ready just for you. So you don't want to leave here. All of this and much more coming up right here on the new Donnie McClurkin
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1: Kind words are like honey to the soul. Let's encourage one another with God's word. Amen. 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Kim Harper Johnson with you. Happy Sunday. Here's a great one by the Anointed Pace Sisters. High praise.

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Hey, it's Kim Harford Johnson. 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

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Hi, it's Kim Harford Johnson. 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
2: 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This is Randy Bell. This week on Community Heartbeat, we'll hear from the president of the Mississippi Lottery. And I'll be back with Jeff Hewitt in just a moment.
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2: Welcome back to Community Heartbeat. I'm joined today by Jeff Hewitt, who is beginning his fifth year as president of the Mississippi Lottery Corporation. And he's been with the lottery here in Mississippi since its beginning back in 2019. Jeff, we've come a long way in almost 7 years now. You've said before, you don't think anybody in the industry expected Mississippi to go this far this fast. Our total sales over $3 billion now, is that right?
8: We're right around there. It's approaching that, yes. So as we have gone forward here, yeah, you're right. And our performance has really been outstanding. Nobody expected to be where we are. We are, as we just finished up our fiscal 26, our total transfer to the state since we started is just over $800 million, about $818 actually, millions, which is fantastic since we've started. And then, of course, to the Education Enhancement Fund, that has been almost $268 million of that total has gone over to education enhancement. So we're very proud of what we've done. And yes, it was unexpected. I think you know, the original projections thought we might do about $150 million a year. We've certainly surpassed that in our sales, you know, going $400 million plus. Practically every year. So it's been an interesting ride and it's been a lot of fun.
2: There have been some bumps in the road, of course, most notably 2020 when COVID, the epidemic, disrupted our entire economy.
8: Well, you know, that's kind of an interesting thing that happened then, Randy. So that happened. And then as we went into that fiscal year of 21, fiscal 21, we actually had our best sales ever in fiscal 21. Ticket sales were over a half a billion. And I think that had a lot to do with all the COVID money that

0: the government had put out, and the very limited ability to do much with it other than play some lottery products. And a lot of things were shut down. People had extra money. So that year for COVID actually has set a record for us. And that's the record we try to aim for every year because it was so exceptional. And this was our second best sales year, FY26, that we've had since COVID. So almost 127 million, 126.5. So we're pretty happy with that. And so COVID, you know, wasn't a big impediment to us. What really is our biggest driver, to be honest with you, is the Powerball and Mega Millions jackpots. When those do well, when I mean do well, approach over $1 billion or more, the sales of almost every product will rise. So we're in the early fiscal 27, and we see both jackpots, Powerball and Mega Millions, flirting with potentially making it to that billion mark. You never know. Could it get hit at any time? So we're always encouraged when we see the jackpots rise, because summertime typically, for our sales, typically dips, because people are just out doing other things. They're not doing the regular stuff as much, so vacationing out of town. And then, of course, when you get to late July, early August, they're preparing for schools for their children. So it just changes the dynamic of our product sales during that time frame.
1: So back to the beginning again, a lottery that started out with some scratch-off cards now has a full assortment of instant win games, multi-state draw games, in-state draw games. Is there anything else that you're looking to roll out soon?
0: Well, there's a game we are rolling out, or planning to, rather. I can't really talk about it so much. It is a normal lottery game done in many jurisdictions, but I have to get the board approval to proceed with that game. So I really don't want to make any announcements, but we're looking at somewhere around November this coming year, which would be our anniversary. So we'll see. I think the board's been pretty good about being open to the products we want to introduce to the state. And so I think they will approve this one. And after that August meeting, I can certainly talk to you about that. But yeah, we have more coming. And actually, Randy, we look throughout the industry to see what games we think really fit the product mix for Mississippi, because a lot of considerations there, population size, some states can do other things that we can't. And then, of course, internet sales were prohibited from doing based on our legislation, like iLottery, that people can buy their tickets online, the traditional lottery games, which we can't do.
1: You were talking about this new game that hopefully will be coming soon.
0: It's going to be another in-state game. So it'll be like the Match 5, the Cash 3, Cash 4 games. Now, Millionaire for Life that we recently introduced is a multi-state game. So we're in that with, I think it's 18 different jurisdictions throughout the country. But the game we're going to introduce in November will be a Mississippi standalone product.
1: Scratch-offs historically have been the most popular, accounting for a majority of the lottery revenue. That's the way it started out, and I assume that's the way it still is.
0: It is, and the instant product nationally, it typically fills the biggest bulk of the products for any lottery. We run around 60 to 65% of our sales comes in from the instant product. People really like having those choices. We have a lot of choices out there of those games, almost 40 games out there. We try to introduce 3 to 4 every month because people like the new games that come out. So different price points, different play styles. The tickets obviously all look different. We design them and try to be appealing as you're standing in a line looking at products, you know, what might stand out, what might look like a fun game to play.
1: I want to go back to the lottery revenue. You touched on that for the fiscal year that just ended. Are those the final numbers that you gave us before, or just estimates of what it's going to be?
0: We have just gotten those approved. So for transfer to the state this fiscal year, we're looking at $126.6 million. to the state. Those now, I always caution that, you know, the final numbers really don't count until the audit gets done. But we've always been pretty solid on our numbers. So that 126.6 for fiscal 26, and that means about 46.5 million going to education enhancement funds. So again, a good year. Sales just under 500 million, around 495. So great year for fiscal 26.
1: And you mentioned the education funding of the first 80 million, as always, goes to for highway projects, roads and bridges.
0: Yeah, absolutely. So that's always our first target every year. Make sure we hit that. But for us, the most rewarding part is when we hit that and we can get know that we're sending all of the money over to the education enhancement fund. So that's exciting for us. And that's what we measure as our success, is how much over that 80 we can go to get to the education enhancement fund.
1: And you mentioned that is the second largest revenue that we've had in a fiscal year.
0: So it's the second only to fiscal 21, both in sales and return to the state.
1: And we've talked about this before. The amount of revenue each month is tied, and you touched on a moment ago, to those large, usually billion-dollar jackpots that we see from time to time with those multi-state games, Powerball and Mega Millions. Not really something you control. You know, does it get hit often, or is it to roll over and keep rolling over like it's done a couple of times? You really never know when you're going to get those $1 billion out there, and that's what really drives the traffic.
0: Yeah, absolutely. That and the Mega Millions game, even though Mega Millions change over to a $5 game, and it's not doing quite as well as we had hoped, but it's doing okay. And I think the trickiest part for us, Randy, the reality of anybody that runs a business and has to set a budget, trying to figure out how do you figure what your sales are going to be when you have those wild cards in there, which, you know, we had not a fantastic year actually in fiscal 25. We didn't have any big jackpots. And so that was a pretty tough year for us. We still made the 80 million. We still returned over 33 million to education. But still, it was one of our lowest sales years and return years because of that unknown factor. So yeah, you're absolutely right. Those jackpots drive sales. And we do participate with everybody else. And, you know, we haven't had a big winner. Big meaning the jackpot. But if you'll remember earlier this year, we had a gentleman who was playing Powerball and paid the extra dollar to get into double play. And his set of numbers won him $10 million. So the games work, and there's only been six of those since double play was introduced. And we've got one of them in Mississippi. So we're really excited about that, too. Such a great game. Even if you don't win the big jackpot, there's ways to win other prizes.
1: Yeah, and you know, certainly $1 million is a lot to win, especially when your winning ticket started out as a losing ticket. I'm talking about the Mississippi Lottery second chance drawings, which relatively new, been doing that for, what, a couple of years now?
0: It's been a little more than that, and I think people might think it's been a couple of years. We're really trying to raise awareness on that product because it's on every ticket. It normally in the upper right-hand corner of any instant ticket that you get, the scratch tickets, it'll say second chance. And there's a way to enter those into that second chance drawing. And to your point, somebody just won $1 million from a previously non-winning ticket from the My Lottery Dream Home. But on that same time, we gave away from different games during that same time $1.8 million on the second chance draw promotion that we do after we end games. So, yes, I mean, I think, and we really try to encourage people to go there. We're trying to make sure they get the value for the money they're spending on those products, whether it's a $1 ticket, a $20 or a $30 ticket. We want to make sure people are getting the most value out of those plays that they purchase.
1: Back in the old days, a losing ticket like that probably tossed in the trash of the second chance drawing. You got to remember to save those and enter them. You have to wait for that game to end, don't you, before you start handing out this money?
0: Yeah, absolutely. So that's the thing about it, is there could be a long wait, but those, when you enter your tickets, you're in the drawing. And when we have that drawing, we will notify you if you're a winner, because those entries don't go away until we do the final drawing. So we always encourage people to enter that second chance drawing. Like you said, somebody just won $1 million on a non-winning ticket. So that's pretty good.
1: The big winner in the second chance drawing, although, as you mentioned, there were a number of winners who won significant amounts of money, but the $1 million winner was from Clinton, and I believe I'm told that that winner picked up their check this week.
0: That's really exciting for us. That's one of the great parts of this job, is to go out there, and I go and talk to our players when they come in with those big wins, and they're really, you know, they're really excited. Everybody I've talked to is just some really good people. Thrilled, obviously. Some of them are just very humble, and just it's really, really rewarding to see that. So for a second chance, I wish more people knew about it. We keep promoting it on social media. We're probably going to do some kind of bigger awareness campaign, because we just want to get people out there and know you've got another chance on this ticket and you can win.
1: And the Clinton winner, the $1 million winner, as I understand, chose to remain anonymous, as a lot of your big winners do. I guess you'd say most of them do. Rarely hear from someone who's won a lot of money like that in Mississippi. Certainly that's their prerogative. Did you have a chance to talk to the winner when they came in? I'm sure they were extremely excited.
0: Yeah, this particular winner was very excited. And to your point, though, a lot of people, understandably, do want to stay anonymous. And that's something Mississippi has that not every jurisdiction in the country has. Some of them require that their names be put out there. And just, I'm kind of glad we do it. Now, from a lottery perspective, I would love to be able to show these people, do their interviews, and get that information out. But clearly, from a privacy and kind of in this world security standpoint, I get why people would very much want to stay anonymous, and we certainly respect that.
1: Talking with Jeff Hewitt with the Mississippi Lottery, a new, relatively new game that you talked about gives players a chance to be a millionaire for life. That's the multi-jurisdictional game that we spoke of a moment ago. The response to that one, how has it been?
0: Actually, it's been really good. Surprisingly, because it is a $5 daily game, you wouldn't necessarily expect a lot of people to play it, but it is doing well. It's doing probably as well as we expected, probably a little better, actually, than we expected it to do. So, and it seems to be, and what we're seeing as a national trend with this particular game, is it seems to appeal to younger players. When I mean younger, there's a demographic that, younger demographic, like 21 to 35, that typically doesn't have a lot of interest in traditional lottery products. And again, we can't do things on the internet. And so that younger group also plays those games differently elsewhere. But here, that game seems to hit that younger demographic. It seems to me, and I have talked to a few people about the game, it seems that they feel winning $1 million for life seems more realistic than winning $500 million. They feel there's something about that level of game that makes it more winnable. And I also think it's more relatable to a younger group, especially a group maybe that's starting their career or been in their career for a while, and they realize $1 million a year for the rest of your life is pretty darn appealing. So there's a big draw to that game, and it's doing well in Mississippi, as well as it is around the country.
1: So when somebody wins $1 million, whether it's with this Millionaire for Life game or the second chance drawing that the lucky person from Clinton took advantage of, people wonder probably, you know, $1 million, but after taxes, how much do they walk away with?
0: Well, that's kind of, we have to deduct certain percentages as required by federal law and state. So if you win, and this is just going to be an approximation, you win $1 million, you're probably going to walk off with around $640,000 or $650,000 of that cleared after taking federal and state tax out of it.
1: And back to that particular second chance drawing, people might be surprised there was even $1 million available there. But that was one of the prizes on that particular card that this lucky person bought, right?
0: That's exactly right. Yeah. So typically, Randy, the way we do this is whatever the top prize is in the game that you can win just by playing the game, that's what the second chance prize is. So it's always the highest dollar amount of whatever the top prize is in that game. So if it's a $500,000 game, it's going to have a $500,000 second chance prize. Same way throughout the whole price points of the instant tickets. So yeah, there was $1 million winners in the game, and then there was $1 million second chance prize in that game. What we do is we actually fund that. So that's a separate prize outside of the prize structure. So there's $1 million winners in the prize structure in the game. And then we have a separate bucket, best way to say it, where there's $1 million sitting. And that $1 million is dedicated specifically to that second chance drawing. And that's how we do it with all the scratch games. They all have that second chance is already funded. It's already waiting there, and it's not within the existing prize structure that has still those top prizes in it.
1: The good thing about the second chance is that when you win the second chance, you get notified. You don't have to, you know, hope you can find your card and bring it in for verification. You're getting a certified letter in the mail saying, hey, you won.
0: Yeah, absolutely. And that's very important. And you know, we're always trying to set up ways to ensure that people can't get scammed. And we just ask people to be very cautious. We will send you a certified letter. It will have specific information on it that only will be on that letter. And the individual that responds, there's several ways they can respond to that. They give us that special code, and we can verify that they are the winner. And you're right. You don't have to save your tickets. Once you've entered them in successfully into that second chance portal on our website or mobile app, you can get rid of your tickets. We don't need to see them. We have all the information on that ticket when you enter it, all the codes that we need, and then the verification code on the certified letter that winner would get.
1: On the other hand, you've got winners out there who maybe don't know they're winners. Their ticket was a winning ticket, and either they forgot to check it or they lost it. There are significant jackpots that have gone unclaimed.
0: There are, and we really work hard when we track every one of those tickets, those high-value tickets, in a way that we know when it gets to a certain point, we know the halfway point. And then we start looking more closely at what's going on. And we will, within a couple of weeks of that expiration, we really hit social media hard. We'll even put them in press releases, letting people know that, let's say, a $100,000 winning ticket hasn't been claimed. We will typically say where that ticket has been purchased, because that's all we know. We know it was purchased there. And this is typically for the draw games. We don't know anything about the instant games, the scratch tickets. We have no way of knowing who's won a scratch game until they present their ticket. The draw games, everything, we know how many winners we have of every level, and we can tell where a particular ticket, as the example, the $100,000 ticket was purchased, what date it was purchased, and that's all we can do. It's really up to the player. We've had people find them in laundry baskets, in glove boxes, that they forgot they had. We really try to bring awareness to those tickets that are unclaimed, because we really want those people to get paid. Now, that money that does come back unclaimed, we do, through our legislation, we are able to offer promotions, and we do that as well. Those aren't the second chance promotions. These are other promotions that we do. Like we're doing NASCAR right now. There's a way to enter a NASCAR into a promotion to win $1 million, and that's through the Muscle organization, the multi-state games. So we hate to see them go unclaimed, but it does go into a bucket that gives us opportunities to give that money back to the players in promotional events or other promotions.
1: And those are promotions that it's free to enter. You don't have to buy another ticket.
0: That's exactly right. So that's what's great about it. It's you're already in if you just enter. We're anxious to see those winners come in too. So,
1: Jeff, when you introduce new games to lottery players, you kind of walk a fine line, don't you? You want to keep things fresh while at the same time not rolling out too many games at once, which might be a little bit overwhelming and confusing.
0: Yeah, that is definitely something we keep in mind. We think that after doing this now for a while, we seem to see what the appetite is of the players. About, we can watch the trends of the game, Randy. So if a game's been out there 2-3 months and you start to see ticket sales kind of tapering off, which is a normal pattern, you can tell that the players, they like the new products. Everybody wants to play the new games. And it's kind of a funny thing because they feel there's more winners in the beginning of a new game. But the reality is, it's the volume that is being played. So the more people that buy those new games, it seems there's more winners because there's more people buying the tickets and there's more winning tickets out there. And if you slow down buying them, there's still a lot of winning tickets, but they're just not being seen as frequently because the volume of sales is a little less. So, yeah, it's a balancing act all the time. And retailers kind of play a part in that because some of them limit how many games they might keep on their counter, or if you have a vending machine, you've got 28 games the total that you can put in the vending machine. So there's certain limitations also based on what the retailers have available to sell. So it is definitely, I won't necessarily call it an art, but we kind of have a lot of sales information and data that we can analyze how much the market can bear and what the players really want. So that's how we kind of plan out our instant product launches and the games that you see on the market.
1: Yeah, you don't want to jump too soon into something the players aren't ready for. And we've talked about the scratch-offs, the dollar value there. We had 20s for a long time, was the highest, went to 30. Some jurisdictions have 50 and higher.
0: They do. I don't anticipate us going above 30 for quite some time, if ever. To your point, the 50 and even the $100 tickets. Texas does a $100 scratch ticket, but of course Texas is got a lot more people. It's a different, just a different dynamic in the state of Texas than what you have in Mississippi. So there's the other thing. You've got to keep those factors in mind as well. We could put something out there, a higher value, some people might buy it, but I just don't think we're ready for that. It took us a while at first to put out the $20 instant ticket, and just relatively recently, came out with that $30 ticket. It's selling very well, along with the 20s. So, but I think we're good right there at that level, and I think we'll be sticking with that for a while.
1: Jeff Hewitt, thanks for joining us today.
0: Thank you, Randy. Always a pleasure.
1: Back in a moment.

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Where is that? In the choir stand. Where it at? I want to go back to that. Gotta keep watching. Do that break. One, two, ready, you do it.

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1: Yes, indeed. Erica Campbell's Trust and Obey. Your brother Ed Long is here with you. Who's celebrating a birthday today? Are you celebrating your birthday? If you are, I want to say happy birthday to you. I always like to start off the show with happy birthday shout. So I'm going to tell you who else is celebrating right along with you, okay? Just give me a few. Right now, Reverend Clay Evans and the Ark Mass Choir say, I've got a testimony. What's your testimony, my friend? Ed Long is here. We're in the sanctuary.

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0: 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Hey, it's your man Ed Long here. Got a question for you. You plan on going out of town this summer? 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
1: It's me, Ed Long, here with you playing your favorite songs. I got this one from Fred Hammond. 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
1: Fred Hammond's Love Never Fails. All right, your brother Ed Long is here. I got Jay Moss coming up for you. Chicago Mass, also Ernest Pugh, and even more of your favorites. Give me a few, and I got

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1: You know, in my church, we have a praise dance ministry. We don't have a mime ministry, but we have a praise dance ministry. And I love mime ministry. I say that because I love when people mime to this song right here. It's Greg O'Quinn, I Told the Storm. Your brother Ed Long is here. You and I are in the sanctuary. Have a great day.

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1: That's right, Norman Hutchins. God's got a blessing with your name on it. Now, it could be a $1,000 blessing. It could be. It could be. I'll tell you why I mentioned that in a minute. Right now, Nia Allen's Lord.

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1: Her name is Nia Allen. The song is called Lord, I Love You. Her father was the famous Reverend Timothy Wright, who's a gospel icon for sure. All right, so we got Tanya Nolan coming up for you. Also, Evelyn Tarantine, AG. We'll do Reverend Luther Barnes and more of your favorites.

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Hey, it's Ed Long here. You know what? We're sending love from Monticello and Macomb and everywhere in between. Thanks for getting your praise on with us and making us your number one for gospel hits.

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1: Hey, how you feel? My name is Ed Long. Thank you for joining me right here in the sanctuary. You know, a friend of mine passed away a few years ago, and this guy sang at the funeral. Yep, it's Donna Lawrence.
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1: It's your brother Ed Long here. I'm shouting out Kadra. She is celebrating her birthday today. Happy birthday to ya. She wanted to hear Anthony Evans. Here it is. You're not finished. When I

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1: 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Right after them, I have your inspirational thought for today, or think on these things.

Paul says it's good to be alive, but it's best to live. 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
1: Mary Mary, featuring Kiara Shear Kelly. It's the God in me. 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

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Macomb, we thank you for making WHLH number one for gospel hits. We couldn't have done it without you. We've been

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1: It's your early morning praise party. I am Sherry Mackey, and it's time, y'all, for a history lesson. It's time to take a look, a reflection of today, July 20th.

0: with Storm Team 12. Another hot and humid day is in store for central Mississippi. A heat advisory will remain in effect. Temperatures will peak in the upper 90s, but it will feel warmer than 105 degrees at times. Mostly dry conditions are expected, but a few isolated showers and storms will be possible, mainly during the afternoon and evening. Highs will peak in the upper 90s through midweek, but feels like temperatures will likely be near 110 degrees on both days. I'm meteorologist Austin Powell with Storm Team 12, exclusive local station for the Mississippi Lottery.
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The Canton Spirituals. I'm going to send that one out to the Lee Brothers. I appreciate you, fellas. Hey, stick and stay. We got your chance to win $1,000 coming up on The Party. It's your early morning praise party with me, your girl, Sherry Mackey. Right now, enjoy this one. It's for Red Brown Clark. I

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1: Shackles, Mary, Mary, I just want to praise you. You're inside the party, your early morning praise party with me, your girl, Sherry Mackey on the station, giving you a chance to win $1,000. Stick and stay, family. In about 10 minutes, we got today's word. God knows where to find you. Hey, y'all, I got a little Donnie McClurkin on the way. I got your Bible experience and more. What's up, Matthew? Right now, enjoy this one. It's Reverend Milton Bronson and the Thompson Community Singers.

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1: It's your early morning praise party. I am Sherry Mackey, and it's time right now for today's word. God knows where to find you. God knows where to find you. 1 Samuel 16:13 says, "So as David stood there among his brothers, Samuel took the flask of olive oil he had brought and anointed David with the oil. And the Spirit of the Lord came powerfully upon David from that day on." Have you ever felt overlooked? Maybe you've wondered if your current season is as far as you'll ever go. You work hard, you stay faithful, you do the right thing, but it seems like everyone else is getting noticed while you're simply going through another ordinary day. If that's where you are, I want you to take heart. God has a way of finding people in the world that the world overlooks. David wasn't standing in a palace when God chose him. He wasn't networking with the influential people of his day or trying to make a name for himself. He was out in the field doing one of the lowest jobs in the family. He was taking care of the sheep. While everyone else saw a shepherd boy, God saw a king. On what seemed like an ordinary day, David heard his father call him home. He had no idea that the prophet Samuel had arrived. He wasn't expecting an opportunity. He hadn't submitted an application or campaigned for the position. Yet before his own family, Samuel poured oil over David's head and declared that he would become the next king of Israel. What a reminder that your destiny isn't determined by your current location. It isn't determined by what you're going through right now or your current circumstance. It's determined by God's divine purpose. You may think you're limited by your education, by your finances, by your background, by your age, or the connections you don't have. But God isn't limited by any of those things. He knows exactly where you are, and he knows exactly how to get you to where he's called you to be. While you're faithfully tending today to the sheep, so to speak, God is arranging tomorrow's opportunities. He's preparing conversations you haven't had yet. He's opening doors you didn't even know existed. He's connecting you with people you've never even met who can help you move into your place of purpose. Your responsibility isn't to force the door open. Your responsibility is to remain faithful where you are. Excellence in the ordinary prepares you for the extraordinary. Come on, Jesus. Don't become discouraged because your breakthrough hasn't happened yet. Every act of obedience, every quiet prayer, every unseen sacrifice matters to God. He knows your address. He knows your name. And he knows when the appointed time arrives. No person, no obstacle, no circumstance can stop what God has ordained for you. One day you'll look around in amazement and say, "Only God could have brought me here." Heavenly Father, thank you. Thank you that you see us even when we feel overlooked. Thank you that our future is not limited by our circumstances, but is secure by your purpose for our lives. Help us to remain faithful, God, in the small things, knowing that you're preparing us for greater things ahead. Strengthen us to trust your time, and instead of comparing our journey to someone else's. Oh God, we believe that you are arranging divine appointments, opening doors no one can shut, and bringing the right people into our lives at the right time. Oh, we declare that we will walk confidently into every opportunity that you prepared for us, knowing that you are directing our steps in Jesus' name. Now, that's your word for today. Take it, apply it to your everyday life, and you continue to be encouraged and inspired. It's your early morning praise party. I am Sherry Mackey.
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2: It's your early morning praise party.
1: I am Sherry Mackey. It's time, y'all, for the Word of God. It is time for the Bible Experience. And for those of you that like to read along with us, this is the final chapter of 2 Corinthians. So we're picking up 2 Corinthians 13. We're starting at verse 1. 2 Corinthians 13 and 1. Final warnings.
3: This will be my third visit to you. Every matter must be established by the testimony of two or three witnesses. I already gave you a warning when I was with you the second time. I now repeat it while absent. On my return, I will not spare those who sinned earlier or any of the others, since you are demanding proof that Christ is speaking through me. He is not weak in dealing with you, but is powerful among you. For to be sure, he was crucified in weakness, yet he lives by God's power. Likewise, we are weak in him, yet by God's power we will live with him in our dealing with you.
1: 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It's your early morning praise party. I am Sherry Mackey. Good morning.
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1: 95.5 Hallelujah FM. Praising on a marvelous Monday, a family day of the party, your early morning praise party. With me, your girl, Sherry Mackey, and family, somebody has thrown out the lifeline. What is the lifeline, Sherry? I'm glad you asked. That's where you email me at Sherry, S-H-E-R-R-Y, at hallelujahfm.com. You pose a question and you say, Sherry, I need your help. You just kind of tell me a little bit about your situation so that we can help you out. Here's the lifeline question of the day. Am I too old for love? Am I too old for love? Here's what it says. I'm almost 60 years old and I've never been married. Some of my friends say that I'm old and set in my ways. I desire to have a wife, but I do like things a particular way. I've dated women and it never lasts more than 6 months. I always ask why and I'm told it's just not going to work out. I admit I'm very, very busy with a lot of my on my plate, but I always share that up front when I meet a woman. But when things get hectic for me at work, I see the distance and it never fails. It ends the relationship. I buy flowers, I buy candy, and I do all the romantic gestures. I just don't know where I'm missing the mark. Oh, my. Okay. All right. The lifeline question of the day. Y'all can weigh in on this by tapping the app. Tap the little red microphone on the iHeart Radio app. So here's what I know. You make room for what's important in your life. Yes, you may have a hectic schedule. Your life may be busy, but we make room for what's important in our lives. And if that relationship is important to you, you'll make that relationship a priority. And if you are making that person a priority, you love bombing them, you're giving them all the love, and then all of a sudden you pull that back, I can see how that would end that relationship and make them feel some kind of way. I don't know if something else is at play, but just from what you've shared, you may be too busy for a relationship. Your life may not be, you know, your life may not be one that could hold a relationship, especially if you're not willing to bend or change or make some necessary changes to make room for love. Y'all weigh in on that. Tap the little red microphone on the iHeartRadio app. It's your early morning praise party. I am Sherry Mackey.
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95.5 Hallelujah FM. It's all right to get your praise on. That's the Salem Bible Church Choir, and I am the way. Well, happy Monday to you and yours. I'm Tracy Bethay. So glad to be in your company. Listen, still to come, music from Fred Hammond. Got some Brent Jones with Praise in the Choir Stand. PJ Morton is standing by, and here's a classic from Edwin Hawkins, and God will take good care of you.

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Oh, a big song for Marvin Sapp, a classic, and never would have made it, Lord, without you. I'm Tracy Bethea, delighted to be in your company on this Monday. It's Nia Allen, and Lord, I love you.

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0: meteorologist Austin Powell with Storm Team 12. Hot and humid conditions will persist throughout this Monday. This afternoon, temperatures will peak in the upper 90s, but it will feel warmer than 105 degrees at times. A heat advisory will remain in effect. Mostly dry conditions are expected, but a few isolated showers and storms will be possible. Highs will peak in the upper 90s through midweek, but feels like temperatures will likely be near 110 degrees on both days. I'm meteorologist Austin Powell with Storm Team 12, exclusive local station for the Mississippi Lottery.
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1: 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If it had not been for the Lord who was on my side. I'm Tracy, but they glad to be in your company. 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
1: Ah, that's Donna Lawrence. And yes, your gift looks good on you, honey. 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And you wear it well. I'm Tracy Bethea. Glad to be in your company. Here's Yolanda Adams. And yeah.

0: 95.5 Hallelujah FM, Jackson's Inspiration Station. Gotta say congratulations to the choir master, Ricky Diller. This song, Open My Eyes, is a number one. Billboard charts, media-based charts. Congratulations, Ricky Dillard and Ron Carter. I'm Tracy Bethay. So delighted to be in your company on this beautiful Monday. On the way, the Prince of Gospel, John P. Key, the Miami Mass Choir, taking you back. What God has for me, it is for me. Also, Corinne Hawthorne is standing by. And this hour, the Gospel Truth and Gospel News, honey, at the National Women's History Museum is up to something good. Look at all the details coming up.
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0: 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Hey, I'm Tracy Bethay, and we're sending love from Madison to Macomb and everywhere in between. Thank you for making us number one for gospel hits.
1: What God promised me, it is for me. Come on, somebody touch your neighbor and say, what God has for me, it is for me. The devil can't have what God has for me. Hallelujah.

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1: It's music from Corinne Hawthorne and Won't He Do It? Oh, he said that he would. I'm Tracy Bethea. It's Anthony Evans, and you're not finished.

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1: You ready? Oh, it's time for the gospel truth in gospel news, honey, with two-time Stella Award winner, Tracy Bethay.
0: Today in the Gospel Truth and Gospel News, honey, the National Women's History Museum announced that civil rights icon, activist, author, and speaker Ruby Bridges and national law firm Arendt Fox Schiff will be honored at the museum's 15th Women Making History Awards Gala. Also, two San Francisco area teachers will receive the museum's Meryl Streep Educator Award at the event. Additional honorees will be announced in the coming weeks. This year's gala comes at a pivotal moment for both the museum and the nation. As America commemorates its 250th anniversary, the museum is expanding its work to ensure women's stories remain central to how future generations understand the American story. Building on last year's successful She Is Not a Footnote campaign, this year's gala asks a new question. What can we do? The evening celebrates leaders who have expanded access to education, preserved history, and opened doors for future generations. It's the National Women's History Museum's 15th Women Making History Awards Gala, November 6th in Chicago, Illinois. Get more details at womenshistory.org. I'm Tracy Bethay, and that's a look at the Gospel Truth and Gospel News, honey.
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1: Oh, that's music from God's Property. My life is in your hands. Thank you, Lord. I'm Tracy Bethay. Glad to be in your company. It is Fred Hammond and Choir Room with Love Never Fails.

0: 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Wow, another great gospel hit from Fred Hammond in the choir room with Love Never Fails. Never. I'm Tracy Bethay, glad to be with you on this beautiful Monday. And we're headed over to the Talkback feature on the iHeartRadio app. You know the $1,000 blessing is on the way, and I want to know, what would you do with a grand in your hand?
1: My $1,000 with my grands, my two grandchildren.
0: Gonna take that $1,000 and just bless your grandbabies, right? I heard you. Yeah, school is getting ready to start back.

0: Take him to the dentist in the meantime. And maybe get a trip in somewhere. I tell you, grandparents, we spoil these children. Yes, we do. I'm Tracy Bethay. That's a great thing. Yeah, take care of those grand boys. I love it. What would you do with a grand in your hand? That's what I'm asking. Well, get ready, because coming up a little after the top of the hour, in just a little bit, you'll hear a keyword. When you do, you enter it on the station's website and get this $1,000 blessing.
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It's Byron Cage, and I will bless the Lord at all times, and his praises shall continually flow out of my mouth. Happy Monday to you and yours. Got some Tamla Man on the way. Here's Douglas Miller, and my soul is anchored in the Lord.

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1: Oh, she can call on him. That's Kathy Taylor. And oh, how precious is the name of Jesus. I'm Tracy Bethay. Glad to be in your company. Here's Ty Trippett and Holy You.

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1: We are blessed in the city, blessed in the field, blessed when we come and when we go. I'm Kim Harper Johnson with you on a marvelous Monday. Thanks so much for listening in. And of course, if you're out and about, be careful, be mindful, and be kind to one another. Buckled up while you're driving. And of course, no texting while driving, okay? Stay safe and stay focused. Well, July 20th is a special day on the national calendar, and I'll tell you more later this hour, so keep it here. Right now, great one, Bishop T.D. Jakes. Let's just praise the Lord. 95.5 Hallelujah FM.
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1: Blessed are the merciful, for they shall obtain mercy. Hallelujah. Kim Hartford, Jossie with you. It's a marvelous Monday. Keeping you company. And what a blessing and a pleasure it is. Got Greg O'Quinn on the way. I told the storm to move. Hallelujah. Tim Rogers and the fellas, change. Well, listen, all the great church choirs here in Jackson and surrounding areas, it's your time, yes, to shine for our Hallelujah Church Choir Competition that will take place Saturday, August 22nd in Memphis, Tennessee. Yeah, that's right. All roads lead to Memphis, Tennessee, New Direction Christian Church for our Hallelujah Church Choir Competition. Is your church

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2: 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Nice. 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
1: Be thankful unto him. Bless his name, for the Lord is good, and his mercy endures forever. Kim Hartford Johnson with you. Yeah, always good. Thank you, Jesus. Got Bishop Darrell Pedersen, Strength and Praise on the way with the favorite. Yes, Lord. Marvin Sapp, praise him in advance. Well, it's July 20th, and it's a special day on the national calendar. Yeah, it's hashtag National Lollipop Day. For real. This is the day every year on July 20th, recognizing that good old candy, the lollipop. You can pick up your favorite flavor to savor. You see what I did there? 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The Tootsie Roll Pop is my favorite. What's yours? It's hashtag National Lollipop Day. 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

That's where I give you a scripture to read for yourself. And you know, it's a blessing to be able to read and know God's word for yourself. Spiritual food for your soul is later this hour. Don't you dare miss it. Here's Evangelist Beverly Crawford. Yeah, it's about time for a miracle. 95.5 Hallelujah FM.

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1: Nothing will be able to separate us from the love of God, which is in Christ Jesus. I'm Kim Harford Johnson with you. Marvelous Monday to you and yours. Of course, I pray that all is well. Thank you so much for listening in. It's good to be together, right? We're better together. And it's time to try to win that grand in your hand. Yeah, and the $1,000 blessing. Got the keyword for the hour is check. C-H-E-C-K, check. 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Hallelujah.

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1: We love because he first loved us. I'm Kim Harford Johnson with you on a marvelous Monday. Got Isaac Carey in the middle. Doc McKenzie and the highlights come aboard. Right now, though, it's time for some spiritual food for your soul. Are you hungry? Man will not live by bread alone, but with every word that proceed out of the mouth of God. Got your Bible? Wonderful. If not, go get it. Yeah, God's word is a lamp unto our feet. It's a light unto our path. Read 2 Chronicles chapter 20, verse 15. 2 Chronicles chapter 20, verse 15. God's word will not return void. No, it won't return empty. His word will fill. It will heal. And God's word will reveal. Get your Bible. Read. Meditate. Study for yourself what is written. It's spiritual food for your soul. 95.5 Hallelujah FM, Jackson's Inspiration Station.
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1: Shout unto the Lord with the voice of triumph. Hallelujah. Hosanna. Our God is worthy of all the honor, glory, and praise this day and forevermore. 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

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Keep your eyes fixed on Jesus. He is the author and finisher of our faith. And without faith, it is impossible to please God. I'm Kim Harper Johnson, keeping you company. Yeah, that's me. On this marvelous Monday, got Darwin Hobbs on the way every day. Jonathan Nelson, Manifest. Well, can you believe we got a few more days left of summer for our babies, our students. The first day of school for Jackson Public Schools for the 2026-27 school year is next Wednesday. Yeah, July 29th. And there'll be open house events at individual schools. Of course, check your school for specific times. But elementary schools and middle schools will be on July 27th. 2 to 4 p.m. And then on July 26th, high school's open house, 3 to 5 p.m. So, wow, we're going to continue to pray for a wonderfully blessed rest of the summer for our students everywhere, a safe and blessed one, and a productive and prosperous school year beginning Wednesday, July 29th. God bless all our students, teachers, and

0: In the choir stand. Where is that? In the choir stand. Where it at?
1: In the choir stand. Where
0: it
1: at?
0: Hey! Eddie, I want to go back to that. Gotta keep watching.
1: Where
0: do that break. One, two, and ready, you do it.

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Hi, I'm Kim Harford Johnson. Macomb, we thank you for making WHLH number one for gospel hits. We couldn't have done it without you.

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1: Thy will be done, Lord, on earth as it is in heaven. We surrender all. Yes, Lord. Kim Harford Johnson with you on this marvelous Monday. Yeah, I've got your keyword for the hour for your chance to win in the $1,000 blessing. A grand in your hand? Well, let's try it. Head to our website. 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

0: 95.5 Hallelujah FM, Jackson's Inspiration Station. Draw near to God and He will draw near to you. I'm Kim Harford Johnson. Marvelous Monday to you and yours. Yeah, got more hits on the way for you, keeping you uplifted and inspired on this marvelous Monday. My Soul Says Yes, Chicago Mass Choir, that's on the way. Hezekiah Walker, Every Praise. Well, it is July 20th, and happy birthday today to Tina Michelle Bonner, celebrating on today. And if you're listening in, Kim, it is my birthday too. What about me? No worries. Let me help you celebrate. Happy birthday, happy birthday, happy, happy birthday to you and many more. Ah, yeah, it's a gift from me to you. Yes, it's from my heart. You are so welcome. Whatever your celebration may be today, husbands and wives celebrating an anniversary, celebrating a brand new baby or grandbaby, or maybe you're celebrating because it's Monday. Well, this is the day that the Lord has made. Rejoice and be glad in it. 95.5 Hallelujah FM.
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1: Rest in the Lord and wait patiently for him. He will show up. He always does. On time. Hallelujah. To God be the glory. I'm Kim Harper Johnson with you on this marvelous Monday. And yes, you are invited to the party. Your early morning praise party tomorrow morning, yeah, Tuesday morning, beginning at 6 a.m.

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1: God is not a man that he would lie, and he's not slack concerning his promises towards us. We serve a mighty, awesome, wonderful God who is a promise keeper. Thank you, Jesus. Kim Harper, Johnson with you. How you doing? All right now, I pray that all is well. Thanks for listening in. And of course, got more to keep you uplifted and inspired. Got evangelist Beverly Crawford on the way. He's done enough. Ty Trippett, Only One Night. Well, we thank all the church choirs, Jackson, who've already sent in that 1 to 2 minute video of your best performance to be a part of the Hallelujah Choir Competition that'll take place in Memphis, Tennessee. Yeah, heading 55 North. Saturday, August 22nd at New Direction Christian Church. And of course, you still have time to submit your church choir's video so that you can be one of the 7 choirs to hit the Benefit Solutions group stage for our Hallelujah Church Choir Competition. 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
1: God didn't give us the spirit of fear, no, but of power, love, and a sound mind. Take it back by force. Hallelujah. Kim Harper Johnson with you on this marvelous Monday. Of course, I'm praying for you. In the mighty and matchless name of Jesus, be healed, be delivered, and be set free. Amen. Let's continue to pray for one another and pray without ceasing. Here's a great one for you, Anthony Evans. You're not finished.

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1: Be steadfast, unmovable, always abounding in the work of the Lord. And you're not finished. Kim Harper Johnson with you on this marvelous Monday. Of course, we've got more gospel hits and more inspiration on the way. Victor Sosa is up next until midnight on tonight. So keep it right here. Listen, it's been a pure blessing, a pleasure. It's always a ball to be with you on a marvelous Monday, reminding you that we serve a promise keeper. Now, according to God's word, all of his promises are yea and amen. Here is a promise. We know that God causes all things to work together for good to those that love God, to those that are called according to his purpose. No matter what you're facing, good or bad, it's all good. In the end, we win. It's God's promise. 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
1: Never would have made it.

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I'm wiser. I'm better. Much better. I made it. Is there anybody in this house other than me that could declare you made it? Tell your